0: Dengarkan Sonora Network.
1: Yo, this one right here. It's for anyone who got played. Anyone who gave their heart just to be

Sonora Network. What might have been says I'm, 'cause I don't wanna fall in.

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But I'd rather go on hearing your lies than to go on living without you. Now the stage is bare, and I'm standing there with emptiness all around. And if he won't come back to me, then they can bring the curtain.

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